0: Jackalope.
1: Yeah, oh, Jackalope. I said, brother. Get back to where your arms belong.

Yo, that's Master Sifu for the last episode of the season. Hope you had a good season with one guest, Degenoid, the last episode. This one gonna be around like a deep house. The stuff I played the past few months. And I probably gonna see you again next year for the 11th year of my lead radio show. Enjoy!

Okay, so that was Master Sifu for the last Sifu's Dojo of 2K26. I finish with a test press given by Laserman, my guy from Lyon. Hope you'll enjoy. See you next year.

In Revelation 5, he heard a voice said, weep not, behold, the Lion of the tribe of Judah, the root and the offspring of David, are prevailed.

God, cause God is love. Now this is a song where I carry the name, carry the name, carry the name, carry the name, carry the name, carry the name, carry the name, carry the name, carry the name.

measures. We've seen demonstrations all over Europe, students and trade unions alike. And there are around 25,000 people out on the streets, we think, although obviously it's impossible to get an exact number. But

God say. And I know that I and I is like a tree that planted by the river of water. And not in the dark that peace against the wall of Babylon shall escape this judgment. For I and I know that all of you shall witness the day that Babylon shall fall. Babylon shall fall.

I started to write my music, it's like I was born a colonial boy. I went to colonial school, I went to England to study music and everything. Then something changed me completely. To see that I was not playing African music. By the time I started to work as a professional, Now, so I had to take myself back to my culture, started to read, find books to read, started to listen to a lot of traditional African music, trying to know the real history.

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And it rains in this world, too. If your heart is troubled, the skies will become cloudy. If you grieve, it will rain ever so easily. I wonder if you can understand the fear of being rained on in this lonely world. To stop that rain, I shall lend you any strength, any power. If you just have faith in me, I will not allow any rain to fall upon this world.

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1: Well, I think the
0: explore.
1: World is flat and we're right at the very edge of it here. There's nowhere else to go after this.
0: That's a good point. Well, you drop off and you try and surf for the rest of your life out to Hawaii.
1: And find the big

0: quoi.
1: Look, what's it like your sex life here in, as in comparison to Belfast, Northern Ireland? What's it like in this desert hotspot?
2: Well, the problem is initially that I never lived in Belfast anyway, so I wouldn't know what the sex life was like in Belfast. However, LA is a different matter entirely, and I have to admit it is full of lots of rather pretty young ladies, and it is rather distracting when one is supposed to be making a record. But all in all, I think it's a wonderful place. It's got too much sex, too much music, too much television, too many people, and it's great.
0: Well, it can be a very lonely town, because it's very geared towards success and status, and there's very much a sort of get rich quick attitude. So if you have other kind of cares and considerations, you can find yourself in a minority of one. And so I think it's kind of produced a lot of casualties, like Monroe and all the rest of it, people who've kind of suffered from all that, that sort of lifestyle. It's a place where anything is kind of possible. There's so many different lifestyles here. And it's a case of picking and choosing, you know, what do you want? Because everything is there. And you can see it in the styles of architecture. Every style is here. And in the way people behave. You know, the most kind of freakish cults kind of come out here. And you can really sort of get into anything you like. So in a sense, it's a very modern place. They'll try everything first here. But it's a bit of a kind of heightened sense of unreality.

bit of information. Life is like a seesaw with its ups and downs. One moment you up and about, the other you

0: every obstacle. Do forget about reminiscing or looking behind.
1: Honey, I know it.
0: These few words you should be substantially in mind.

to rise. Why not? You got a chance to fall. Forget about the difficulties that you can face from day to day. And remember the simple words that I say.